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1: And we got any fans of Natty Light? You drink natural light? How about having enough natural light to last you for 35 years? I'll tell you how to score that next. Here's Kenny Chesney. I couldn't wait.

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What's up? 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

0: 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You're one of us.
1: That's the very first song off the Waiting on Sundown album. Brooks and Dunn, She's Not the Cheating Kind. I'm Heath, hanging out with you on a Friday night. It's the weekend. We love this bar. Here's the big dog daddy, Toby Keith.
2: 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Chain smokers and boozers. And we got yuppies. We got bikers. We've got

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1: And apparently a lot of you are going to the movies this weekend to go see Matt Damon in The Odyssey. Expected to have a huge weekend. Talk about that next. Right now, Thomas Rhett's daddy. It's Rhett Akins. And that ain't my truck.

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1: Happy Friday night. It's me. I'm Heath West. And The Odyssey is the big new movie in theaters this weekend. It is expected to bring in just $100 million alone in the U.S., about $200 million worldwide in just the first weekend. A lot of IMAX theaters.

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1: Alabama, they sing anthems, and that is, well, a big one, mountain music. Remember the record version? He said, one of these days I'm going to climb it. Here's the CBB. It's Chicken Fried.

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1: Travis Tripp with Lord Have Mercy on the Working Man. Here's Daryl Singletary. Too much fun. Ain't no such thing.

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Hey, it's Heath West, and no matter what you got going on in Altoona or Chippewa Falls, always appreciate you letting us tag along. 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
1: George Strait with what was kind of like the feature song from the Pure Country soundtrack. He even had a version of that song where his boy sang with him. Here

0: 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It's 5 o'clock somewhere.
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I appreciate you guys listening there. Just tap the talkback mic. Let me know what you want to hear on Moose Country 106.7.

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You haven't got that honey-do list, have you? Boy, mine was right there on the kitchen table when I tried to sneak out of the house to come to work this morning. It's a long list. I brought it with me. 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Anyway, people are crazy. Billy Currington.

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It's Garth.

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So the very first musical instrument that he learned how to play, the ukulele. And now, of course, it's all guitar for this guy, one of the best guitar players ever. 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

0: How about a fiddle song? A song written in less than 10 minutes because they needed another track for the album. Charlie Daniels Band, The Devil Went Down to Georgia.
1: The devil went down to Georgia. He was looking for a soul to steal. He was in a bind because he was way behind and he was willing to make a deal. When he came across this young man sawing on a fiddle and playing it hot, and the devil jumped up on a hickory stump and said, "Boy, let me tell you what. 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Now you play pretty good fiddle, boy, but give the devil his due. 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

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Johnny said, "Devil, just come on back if you ever want to try again. 'Cause I told you once, you son of a

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There's stuff I got to do over the weekend, but this is a different kind of list. 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

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I'll check them. 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

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Got a talkback topic I want to do today. Want your thoughts on this. I think it's rather timely for this time of year. And it's a choice, too. Would you rather this or that? Tell you about it in two songs.

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Thousands of dollars out the door again on Monday. In fact, 9 chances to win a grand. I Heart Country cash for gas. 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

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Ken, use the talkback mic today. So, Dave, let's play some Toby Keith with Willie Nelson. Here you go, Ken. Beer for my horses.

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We talk about doing some traveling with $1,000 with the iHeart Country cash for gas, but maybe some cities you may want to avoid. Which cities have the most bed bugs? Kind of gives me the shimmy shakes just thinking about it. I'll share the top five with you coming up in a couple of songs right now. 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

0: 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How do you weed out the criminals that are really good at what they do and the ones that just don't have a clue? Instagram. I'll tell you about this one coming up in two songs. Right now, Rodney Atkins here's Watching You.
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Was scrolling through the Talkback Mike requests, end of hour requests today. A lot of them coming in for George Strait, but we always get a lot from George Strait. It's understandable. Robert, he picked this one. Here you go, Robert. Nobody in his right mind would have left her.

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I'm Dave Taft, and listeners want to know why we talk to all these businesses and the people who own them. Well, they're very entertaining. They're informative. And besides, can you imagine 5 straight hours of just Jay? Jay Moore in the Morning and Friends here on Moose Country 106.7. Yeah.

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Whatever the reason, maybe you're working in the yard, maybe a walk or a workout. 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Here's Leroy Parnell.

Moose Country 106.7. So you know what I'm doing these days? Yesterday was my birthday, so when I'm done here today, it's the weekend. Just going to go home and relax. Take it easy. Hopefully you're having a great weekend, too. I appreciate you listening. Here's Rascal Flatts.

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Wanted to mention this one more time before I work my way out for the day, but Monday we're going to give you 9 more chances to win a grand with iHeart Country cash for gas. $9,000 a day, 45 winners each week. 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
1: And some Smoky Mountain rain on a Saturday afternoon. How you doing, guys? I'm Heath West, settling in here for a few hours, hanging out, playing some requests. Hit that talkback mic. Yes, I really do get those talkback requests. 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Better yet, I will just play your requests. 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Got Lone Star on the way, Diamond Rio, yesterday's birthday boy, Luke Bryan, too.
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2: Tied at 5, bottom of the ninth. 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Breaking ball. Lined up the middle, base hit. Here comes Myers. He takes it off on the pitch. The throw toward home. It's not in time. The Express walk it off for the first time this season. The 6-5 win. 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
4: Hi, everybody. My name is Noah Schwartz, and you're listening to the Express Baseball Pregame Show right here on Moose Country 106.7 FM, Moose106.com, and iHeartRadio as you join me live from Mayo Field in Rochester, where your Eau Claire Express are on the road to take on the Rochester Honkers in the first of a home-and-home two-game series here between these two division rivals. And let me tell you what a series it will be. Meanwhile, your Eau Claire Express coming into this ballgame 10-4 on the first half. Just a half a game back of these Rochester Honkers, who are 10-3 leading the division. So, of course, Rochester, Eau Claire, and Waterloo all vying for that second half championship and the playoff spot to help extend their season and match up for a first round matchup between one of those three teams, hopefully the Express, and the first half champion La Crosse Loggers. As the Express have not played a game since Tuesday, scheduled days off Wednesday and yesterday on Friday. Thursday's game rained out thanks to perhaps the heaviest rain I've ever seen at Carson Park, putting the field under about an inch of water. But the last time out, the last time the Express took the field, it was good news. It was a 12-0 win as the Express hung a dozen runs on the Minnesota Mud Puppies. Mike Erspommer got the win, as he went 6 2/3 innings, giving up no runs on just one hit, walking one and striking out 10. But this Rochester team, they're not a ball club to be trifled with, as they have hit a lot of home runs this season. The offense has been scary at times to watch here for these Honkers, and it's something that we're going to keep an eye on tonight. Also worth mentioning that this is the final time that the Express will ever play here at Mayo Field in Rochester, as the Honkers announced before the season that they are leaving the stadium, and they were going dormant next year, looking to build a new ballpark here in Rochester. We'll have more on that for you later on, but we'll tell you more about some memories here for the Express at Mayo Field one last time here in Rochester. Plenty more, including starters and lineups, next right here on the Express Baseball Pregame Show, here on your home for Express Baseball.
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4: 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Let's take you through starters and lineups here in this one between your Eau Claire Express and the division-leading Rochester Honkers from Mayo Field. On the mound for the Rochester Honkers, it'll be Alex Kronfeld, as Kronfeld is a 5'10 right-hander and a sophomore out of Jackson State University and before then Holman, Wisconsin. For Kronfeld this season, he's appeared in 13 games for the Honkers, but this will be his first start on the mound. He's got no record but one save over 21 and a third innings, giving up 18 earned runs on 23 hits, walking 14 and striking out 11, good for an ERA of 7.59 and a whip of 1.73 there for Kronfeld. Meanwhile, for your Eau Claire Express, Sawyer Hoffman getting the start, as Hoffman, a 6'1 right-hander and a junior out of Winona State University. Hoffman this season, 3 appearances and 2 starts for your Eau Claire Express. He's got a 2-1 record over those 3 appearances, with decisions in each one over 12 and a third innings, giving up 5 earned runs, one more coming unearned on 13 hits, walking 3 and striking out 12. Good for an ERA for Hoffman of 3.65 and a whip of 1.30. Those are the arms, and now here are the bats that they'll face first for your Eau Claire Express here on the road. Batting first and playing left field out of the University of Wisconsin-Milwaukee, Cade Palkowski. Batting second and playing center field out of Winona State University, C.J. Varsho. Batting third and playing second base out of the University of St. Thomas, Matthew Mollick. Batting cleanup and playing third base out of Bradley University, Anthony Martinez. Batting fifth and playing first base out of the University of Montevallo, Holland Brock. Batting sixth, the designated hitter out of Stanford University, Quinton Marsh. Batting seventh and catching, also out of Stanford, Nolan Stoll. Batting 8th and playing shortstop out of Rock Valley Community College, Landon Ubrig. And batting 9th and playing right field, also out of Stanford University, Philip Chong. Once again, for your Eau Claire Express, here is tonight's lineup as follows. As it'll be Palkowski, Varsho, and Mollick. Martinez, Brock, and Marsh. Stoll, Ubrig, and Chong. Meanwhile, here is tonight's lineup for the Rochester Honkers. Batting first and playing center field out of the University of Arizona, Matt Mays. Batting second and playing second base out of the University of South Alabama, Angel Santiago. Batting third, the shortstop out of the University of Southern California, Robert Orr. Batting cleanup and catching, also out of Arizona, Cooper Kruk. Batting fifth and playing first base out of North Iowa Area Community College, Jacob Newts. Batting sixth and playing third base out of Creighton University, Seth Thompson. Batting seventh, the designated hitter out of Fordham University, Tim Ford. Batting eighth and playing left field out of Long Island University, Mike Polubinski. And batting ninth and playing right field also out of LIU, Mikey Brunetti. Once again for the Rochester Honkers, here's tonight's lineup as follows, as it'll be Mays, Santiago, and Orr, Kruk, Newts, and Thompson, Ford, Polubinski, and Brunetti. It's a good game between these two division opponents on tap, just half a game separating the Express and the division-leading Honkers in these standings. And we'll have more pregame show for you right after this, right here on Moose Country 106.7 FM, Moose106.com, and iHeartRadio, your home for Express Baseball.
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4: 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Game one here, of course, right here at Mayo Field in Rochester. We'll have game two for you tomorrow afternoon, a little Sunday matinee for your baseball pleasure. Back home at Carson Park, pregame show at 1:45 p.m. and first pitch at 2:05 as we get ready for that one tomorrow. It's going to be a good day. My mom's going to be in attendance, so that'll be fun. As we'll take a look at the game notes, the Express are first in the league in strikeouts as a pitching staff with 485. They're currently striking out 10.8 batters per nine innings. If the Express stay on pace, they will strike out 732 batters this season. The most strikeouts from a pitching staff in Northwoods League history was Lakeshore with 684 strikeouts back in 2022. And the most strikeouts by an Express pitching staff was also in 2022. In that season, they had 620. So the Express on pace to blow that mark out of the water. And Sawyer Hoffman has already struck out a dozen through his three appearances and 12 and a third innings. So we'll keep an eye to see if he can continue that trend tonight. Speaking of statistical trends, Eau Claire has earned 89 hit-by-pitches this season. That leads the league. And Jake Bussin, who's got the night off tonight for the Express, leads the league individually in the same category with 15. Bussin is the all-time career leader in Express history with 41 hit-by-pitches over his three seasons with your Eau Claire Express. That sets the table, and we've got a good one for you between your Eau Claire Express and the Rochester Honkers. We'll have first pitch for you right after these messages here on Moose Country 106.7 FM and iHeartRadio, your home for Express Baseball.
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4: 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My name is Noah Schwartz. I'm happy to be alongside you here from Mayo Field in Rochester, Minnesota, for the final time as your Eau Claire Express looking to take on the Rochester Honkers in the first of a two-game series. Here home and home, back home at Carson Park tomorrow night. And we'll get nostalgic about the ballpark maybe a little later on, a few innings to come. But first off, we'll talk about Alex Kronfeld, as Kronfeld, the 5'10 right-hander and the sophomore out of Jackson State, on the mound here for the Rochester Honkers. He's appeared in 13 games out of the bullpen for Rochester, but this is his first start. He's got no record but one save over 21 and a third innings thrown. He's given up 18 earned runs on 23 hits, walking 14 and striking out 11. Good for an ERA of 7.59 and a whip of 1.73 for Rochester. As for your Eau Claire Express, it'll be Palkowski, Varsho, and Mollick due up here at the top of the first inning, as Eau Claire looks to play their first game since Tuesday, thanks to that rain out on Thursday and two scheduled days off Monday and Wednesday. Quick look at your uniform matchup in this one for Rochester: purple caps with the teal brims, white jerseys with teal letters and numbers and white pants here for the Honkers. Meanwhile, for the Express, the two-tone blue caps with the white front panel and the light blue EC logo, the navy blue jerseys with the blue and orange gradients and the blue letters and numbers and the gray pants on the road. As here comes Cade Palkowski, who's been the perennial one-spot man for the Express. Left-handed batting left fielder getting ready to stand in as we get you started here on a beautiful evening in Rochester, Minnesota. And we're looking forward to bringing you this ballgame right here on the Moose. As Palkowski stands in, a 359 hitter at the plate. It'll be righty on lefty. Here is Kronfeld standing ready on the hill as the left-handed batting UW-Milwaukee Panther Cade Palkowski steps in. Base is empty and nobody out. First pitch home, that one misses outside and low, and we're underway right at 6:36 p.m. Central Daylight Time here in Rochester, Minnesota. It's 82 degrees and sunny at first pitch, a lot better than the last couple days I know, as that heat wave was certainly sweltering over much of this part of the country as the 1-0 to Palkowski waved at and missed. Moves the count now, a ball and a strike for Cade Palkowski, the UW-Milwaukee Panther. As Palkowski, this season, 339 hitter, 3 home runs and 23 RBI. Leads the Express in 3 offensive categories. We'll get to those after this pitch. Bases empty, nobody out. As Kronfeld, the 1-1 to Palkowski, swung on and missed, strike 2. That one low in the zone. Moves the count now to 1-2 to Palkowski, who leads the Express 8 doubles, 17 stolen bases, and an on-base plus slugging percentage of 920, nearly a base per at-bat for Cade Palkowski. Depends on how you round, I guess. As the 1-2 grounded over toward first, but Newts is up with it. With some nice glove work, he'll scramble to the bag and step on it ahead of Palkowski. It's 3 unassisted on the unassisted putout by the first baseman Jacob Newts. And that will be out number one. It is one out, and the base is empty now for C.J. Varsho, hitting 301, the all-star this season for the Express and the center fielder. Get you a quick look at your defensive lineman for Rochester. Mikey Brunetti is in right field, as it's Matt Mays in center field and Mike Polubinski in left field. As the first pitch, a called strike at the knees, nothing and one to C.J. Varsho. Jacob Newts is at first base. Angel Santiago is at second base. Seth Thompson is at the hot corner at third, and Robert Orr is playing shortstop. With Cooper Kruk behind the plate, catching the balls and the strikes, and the 0-1 swung on, popped up, strike 2, foul over our heads. Here from Kronfeld on the mound. It is one out and the base is empty. Quickly an 0-2 count for C.J. Varsho, a 301 hitter at this point in the season, but his on-base percentage, 459. Good for second on the team. Base is empty, one away. The 0-2 poked foul left field side. And the count remains no balls and two strikes as C.J. Varsho stays alive at the plate. Varsho this season, 11 RBI, and we touched on that on-base percentage. He leads the Express in walks, 29 of them this season. Kronfeld, now the 0-2 home. This is outside, moves the count now, a ball and two strikes for C.J. Varsho. So he's a Winona State Warrior, originally out of Eau Claire, Wisconsin, and Altoona High School. Kronfeld back to the rubber. Now the 1-2 to Varsho. Swung on, that's a fair ball. Nope, it goes foul on the first base side. That one hugging the line over there, and it's another two-strike foul here for C.J. Varsho, who keeps this at bat alive. Base is empty and one away. Here's we get started, top of the first from Mayo Field in Rochester. Varsho in the two spots, standing ready. Another lefty at the plate for the right arm of Kronfeld. As the 1-2 just outside moves the count even at 2 balls and 2 strikes for C.J. Varsho. So of course, this is the last time

0: The Express will play a game here at Mayo Field before the end of the season. The last three matchups between these two teams will all take place at Carson Park. As the 2-2 misses inside, ball three rides the count full here for CJ Varsho. So before the season, the Honkers announced that this would be their last season at Mayo Field. Tell you more about that as the game goes on. As the 3-2 misses inside, it's ball four, and CJ Varsho has got his 30th walk of the season for the Express. Moves the situation one out and one on. Now for Matthew Mollick in the third spot. He's the second baseman for the Express out of the University of St. Thomas. Mollick stands in third straight left-handed bat at the top of this order, as presented by Express manager Dale Varsho. Quick throw over to first to check on Varsho. He's back in safely. Here is Mollick stands in awaiting the first pitch. Another righty-on-lefty matchup for Kronfeld. First pitch home, misses high and outside. It's ball one. As Matthew Mollick coming into this ballgame, a 259 hitter for your Eau Claire Express. For the St. Thomas Tommy at the plate, it's the 1-0. That one misses high above the shoulders, moves the count two balls and no strikes to Matt Mollick. Varsho at first after the one-out walk. It's one out and one on here in the top of the first inning. Righty on lefty, the 2-0 to Mollick. Swung on that one, blooped over the head of Santiago at second and down into right center field. That's a hit in any league for Matthew Mollick as he gets aboard with the ball game's first hit. It is a single to right center. And Varsho goes up to second base. Excuse me, Varsho all the way to third on that play. There's things to a runner, to runners at the corners. And one away now for the cleanup spot man, Anthony Martinez. The Express won their last game back on Tuesday 12-0, looking to get back into the swing of things and played some more runs here in the first inning of this one. Runners at the corners, one out. First righty-righty matchup of the ball game as the first pitch, a called strike on the inner third, 0-1 to Anthony Martinez. Martinez, a 291 hitter out of Bradley University for your Eau Claire Express. Varsho at third and Mollick at first. And one away, Mollick takes off as the 0-1 swung on and missed. The throw down to second base, not in time. It gets away and looks like they're calling interference on Martinez at the plate. Martinez is not sure what the call is, as Varsho is going to go back to third. And it looks like Mollick will be returned. Is he retired, or are they sending him back to first? Well, Martinez is retired for sure for out number two, as they're sending Mollick back to first and Varsho back to third. They're going to call that one batter's interference to retire Anthony Martinez for the second out of this inning. Runners at the corners, two away. First pitch is a called strike on third to Holland Brock. As Brock this season leads the Express in RBI with 25 of them. And he's got Varsho in scoring position with two away and a scoreless tie as the 0-1 hit well on the right side, and that's going to get through. It's an RBI single for Holland Brock, as that gives your Eau Claire Express a 1-0 lead here in the top of the first inning. Brock aboard at first, moves Mollick to second, and Varsho scores. As it is two outs and still two on now for Quinton Marsh, the designated hitter out of Stanford University. Marsh, another lefty at the plate for the right arm of Kronfeld. Two on, two out, first pitch home, that one a called strike, inner third, 0-1 here for Quinton Marsh. Mollick at second, Brock behind him at first. Both guys have some speed. There's the 0-1. That one misses low and inside. Kronfeld was trying to find that low inside corner. Couldn't do it to the left-handed batting Quinton Marsh. This season a 214 hitter at the plate. He's 3-for-14. He's got a single, a home run, and a double for his three hits, so he's really a triple short of the season cycle. As the 1-1 lifted high and foul, strike two on the left field side. Not that there is such a thing, of course, but, you know, I feel like if you hit one of each in your first four hits with a team, I feel like that's got to count for something. Marsh this season, a home run and a pair of RBI. Possibly more with Mollick at second and two away. Is the 1-2. That one's going to run inside and hit Marsh. So no RBI that time, but that will load the bases on the hit-by-pitch. As Marsh up to first, moves Brock to second and Mollick to third. And that'll be hit-by-pitch number 90 for the Express this season. And 90 is what's known as a lot. It's nearly 100. Bases loaded and two away for Nolan Stoll in the seventh spot, the catcher out of Stanford University. First pitch to Stoll is fouled on the first base side, strike one into the parking lot. Nothing in one, the count for the second consecutive Stanford Cardinal in the Express lineup and the second of three Cardinals, as it is Nolan Stoll, a 238 hitter. As the 0-1 swung on, bounced over towards second, Santiago is up with it, some trouble with it, but he backhand flips it to second ahead of Marsh, and that will retire the side on the 4-6 ground out. But one run coming across thanks to two hits, and the bases left loaded. It is 1-0 Express. We'll see Sawyer Hoffman in the bottom of the first next on your home for Express Baseball.
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0: Thanks, Anthony. Welcome back to the bottom of the first inning. Sawyer Hoffman is out there getting the start for your Eau Claire Express, as Hoffman, the 6-1 right-hander and the junior out of Winona State. As Hoffman this season, three appearances and two starts. He's earned decisions in every appearance as he's got a 2-1 record for the Express over 12 and a third innings. He's given up five earned runs with one more coming unearned on 13 hits, walking three and striking out 12 for Hoffman. Good for an ERA of 3.65 and a whip of 1.30. So here comes Matt Mays, the center fielder in the one spot for the Rochester Honkers, to get things started in the bottom of the first inning. As here is Mays. Lefty at the plate here for the right arm of Sawyer Hoffman. First pitch home, swung on that one, bounced foul first base side. It is strike one for Matt Mays, a 225 hitter. Leads the Rochester Honkers in a pair of offensive categories, stolen bases and strikeouts. Here for Mays, bases empty and nobody out. Nothing and one the count as the 0-1 swung on and missed. Strike two at a pitch low from Hoffman. And it's quickly no balls and two strikes for Matt Mays, who comes in the Arizona Wildcat hitting 225 with four home runs and 25 RBI. Hoffman now the 0-2 home. Swung on, that one poked. It's a fair ball toward third base. Martinez is up with it. His throw on to first is in time, and that will be out number one on the 5-3 ground out for the first out of the inning. It is one out and the base is empty. Now for Angel Santiago, and a quick look at your Express defensive alignment here in this one. Philip Chong is playing right field. It's C.J. Varsho out in center field, and Cade Palkowski is playing left field. Holland Brock is at first base. Matthew Mullix at second base. Anthony Martinez just made the play over there at third, and it's Landon Ubrig at short with Nolan Stoll behind the plate catching ball one here to Angel Santiago. As Santiago, the second baseman out of the University of South Alabama. First righty-righty matchup for Sawyer Hoffman on the mound. As the 1-0 inside, two balls and no strikes here for Santiago, the leading hitter so far on this Rochester ball club, comes in with a .387 batting average. A home run and 8 RBI this season is the 2-0 high in the air out to right field. That one's plenty deep. That one's going to get down ahead of Chong and rattle off the wall. The throw into second is not in time as Santiago's got himself a one-out double. And the Rochester Honkers showing that this is going to be a game, that they're in first place in the division in the second half for a reason. As Santiago aboard at second with a one-out double here in the bottom of the first. Of course, it is still a 1-0 Express lead here, bottom of the first inning, for Robert Moore, the shortstop out of the University of Southern California. Righty-righty matchup here with Hoffman. Nods at the sign from Stoll and comes set. The first pitch misses just outside. It is ball one to Robert Orr out of the University of Southern California, and before then, British Columbia, which is in Canada. As Orr this season, a .286 hitter for these Rochester Honkers. 1-0 from Hoffman. Misses inside, gets away from Stoll, and on the way to third on the wild pitch will be Santiago. So Rochester with a runner at third and one away for Robert Orr. Or this season, 5 home runs and 28 RBI for the Honkers. He's batting third tonight. Righty-righty matchup as Hoffman gets back to the rubber. It's a 1-0 Express lead. Runner at third and one away for the Honkers, though, as the 2-0 swung on and missed strike one. Looked like that was one with some movement on it. Got Orr swinging. Moves the count. 2 balls and a strike here for Robert Orr. At third, it is Santiago and one away here, bottom of the first. Is the 2-1. Swung on, bounced foul, strike two. That looked like that one was off the leg guards of Nolan Stoll behind the plate. Moves the count now. 2 balls and 2 strikes here for Robert Orr. Santiago at third and one away. Count even, 2 apiece between Hoffman and Orr as Hoffman's got the sign, the 2-2. Check swing, misses low, and they say he held off. On the appeal down to third base, that'll ride the count full now. 3 balls, 2 strikes, 1 out, and nobody on here for Orr. Hoffman brings the hands together. Payoff home. Swung on and missed strike three. That'll be Sawyer Hoffman's 13th strikeout of the season, his first of the night. And those Express strikeouts have come early and often for this pitching staff. It is 2 outs and still a runner at third now for Cooper Kruk, the catcher out of the University of Arizona. As Kruk stands in, a .308 hitter, leads the Rochester Honkers with 10 home runs this season, or leads their active roster. Runner at third, 2 away, as Hoffman will step off of the rubber. And looks like they're going to ask the pitch clock to be reset here ahead of the 0-0 offering to Cooper Kruk. It is Angel Santiago leading off a third for Rochester with 2 away. He hit that one-out double, advanced to third on the wild pitch from Hoffman, as the first pitch grounded toward Martinez, whose throw on to first is just in time. A 5-3 ground out retires the side the way the inning started. No runs on one hit, one man left, 1-0 Express heading to the second here on your home for Express Baseball.
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0: Welcome back, everybody. It's 1-0 Express after one as we head to the top of the second inning between your Eau Claire Express and the Rochester Honkers. As it'll be 8-9-1 due up for the Trains here in the top of the second. That's Ubrig, Chong, and Palkowski for Eau Claire. So it'll be Kronfeld's second inning of work. He allowed one run on two hits, left the bases loaded back in the first. Righty-righty matchup here is Landon Ubrig at the plate. The first pitch home, a called strike on the low inside corner. Moves the count 0-1 here for Landon Ubrig, who leads the Express in triples this season with a pair of them. 0-1 the count for Landon Ubrig, a .238 hitter. As the 0-1 misses outside and low, moves the count to a ball and a strike here for Landon Ubrig. Express leading 1-0 thanks to an RBI single from Holland Brock, his 26th RBI of the season as the 1-1. Misses outside, moves the count now, two balls and a strike for Landon Ubrig. Ubrig this season for the Rock Valley Community College product, originally out of Oshkosh, Wisconsin. Pair of home runs and 23 RBI. Now just three off of that team lead for Brock as the 2-1, a pulled back bunt attempt, misses outside. Moves the count now, three balls and a strike for the Express 8-spot man, Landon Ubrig. Count at 3-1 as we get started here, top of the second. Kronfeld the 3-1, that one misses low, ball four. Ubrig will toss the bat behind him, and he reaches on the leadoff walk to get things started here in the second inning. One on, nobody out, here as Ubrig takes the second walk of the ball game issued by Kronfeld. As now here comes Philip Chong, the right fielder out of Stanford University. It's Chong standing ready. Another righty-righty matchup as it's one on, nobody out here for the Express. In the top of the second, first pitch misses inside toward the back shoulder, ball one for Philip Chong. A 191 hitter, but second on the team in stolen bases with 14 of them. Always got to watch those base paths if Philip Chong gets aboard. Ubrig at first and nobody out. As the 1-0 misses outside, the throw down to second is in time, and Landon Ubrig is caught stealing for the first out of the inning here in the top of the second inning on a great throw down by Cooper Kruk behind the plate. It's the tag beating Ubrig to the bag. It is one out and the base is empty, but a 2-0 count here for Philip Chong in the 9-spot. Kronfeld the 2-0. Misses inside, moves the count now. Three balls and no strikes to Philip Chong. He's out of Richmond Hill, Ontario, which is in the greater Toronto metropolitan area. But it's four time zones difference between there and Stanford University, where he studies. It's the 3-0. A called strike on the outer third moves the count 3-1 as Kronfeld battles his way back in. One out and the base is empty after Ubrig caught stealing for the Express. It's a 1-0 Eau Claire lead here, top of the second. 3-1. Swung on, tip back, foul, strike two, and it rides the count full. Three balls, two strikes, one out, nobody on for Philip Chong. Just a half game separates these two teams at the top of the Great Plains East Division. Rochester coming in at 10-3. Your Eau Claire Express a half a game behind at 10-4.